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2: 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YNM. 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Good Zaza. 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
1: No, I got the wave, I don't even swim. It's lit.
2: Coach John on the beat, by the way.
1: Look, yeah, your boy back, everything lit.
3: Everything lit.
1: Yes, lit.
3: Yes, lit.
1: Yes, lit.
3: Yes, lit.
1: Yes, lit. You know I got the wave, I don't even swim.
3: Hold on.
1: And it's lit.
3: And it's lit.
1: And it's lit.
3: And it's lit.
1: And it's lit.

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Yeah, your boy back, everything lit. Everything lit. Yeah, slit. Yeah, slit. Yeah, slit. Yeah, slit. Yeah, slit. Yeah, you know I got the wave, I don't even swim. Hold on. Hold on. And it's lit. And it's lit. And it's lit. And it's lit. And it's lit. And it's lit. Boy, I give up. Boy, I give up. And it's lit. And it's lit. And it's lit. No, I got the wave. I don't even swim. I don't even swim. And it's lit. And it's lit. And it's lit. And it's lit.

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1: Would you rather?
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1: What else, go?
2: Hey, P, where you at, man? 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What the hell going on, man?
1: I'm right here at the office. 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

my mind, and I took that as a sign that I should call and say hi. So that's all. I hope you don't think I've lost my mind. I hope you don't think I'm crazy. This message is getting long, so I should just say bye. But the idea of you listening to this.

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1: Yeah. Yeah, yeah. Oh, yeah, yeah. 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It's just matching up to my hysterics, but you know what I'm saying? Motherfuckers don't need to be appreciating this shit. 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
0: Yep. I saw it on the internet.

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handle you. 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
2: Hey, P, where you at, man? 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What the hell going on, man?
1: I'm right here at the office. You know, I got an office on the other side of the studio.
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Or if I can't get a knock, do I look like I give a fuck? Do I look like I give a fuck? Do I look like I give a fuck? 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